0: Der Sound deiner Region.
1: Es for money and get advice. As for advice, get money twice. I'm from the dirty, but that Chico nice. Y'all call it a moment, I call it life.

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Listen to the mariachi play at midnight. Are you with me? 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

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I will not be a mannequin. No, the ego banish it. The roof's on fire. Let's burn down the Vatican.

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1: All right.

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Everybody makes their choices, everybody's led by voices. I don't wanna fight, it's pointless, blacking out all the noises. I could replace you, but I will chase you through all the disappointments. 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Everybody makes their choices, everybody's led by voices. 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

0: 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I don't wanna fight, it's pointless, blacking out all the noises. I could replace you, but I will chase you through all the disappointments.
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3: You gotta ask me. Yeah, I'm going to the party. But I'm not going to make friends. I need a love ball.